this is a point where we need to show you the difference between my funk and your funk. I mean, there's a difference, right? I mean, this ain't about hating, it's about creating. Now, Candy.

funk. Before you get loosed on. You know God made me funky, and I'm glad he made me that way. Yeah. Taking off on that

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Always.

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We are connecting to a very great sound. The Energy Music Machine.

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DJ Luca Sabatelli. Deep Soulful House Lover. 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

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It's all right. It's all right. Yes. When you feel it, you will understand. So feel it, children. Stand on up. Throw me a hand.